that mama, she got it sticking in the cameraman. And we could have some. And he's up there. What's that? Hawaiian noises.

you might know of the original sin. And you might know how to play with fire.

And I touched your face, narcotic mind from lace, Mary Jane. And I called your name like an addicted to cocaine, lost all the stuff you'd rather blame. And I touched your face, narcotic mind from lace.

you might know of the original sin. And you might know how to play with fire.